I'm a two-time you ain't knew I'd win. Throw a shot like you tryna have a foot fight then. All my ops waiting for me to be you, I bet. Say, I got drive, I don't need a car. Money really all that we fiending for. I'm doing things they ain't seen before. Bands ain't dumb, but extreme is all. I'm a demon lord. Fall off what? I ain't seen the horse. Called your bluff, better cite the source. Fame ain't something that I need no more.

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1: I'm in the only profession there is no school for. You can't go to school for comedy. There's nothing. Nothing available for comedy. You're either born this way or you're not. But you could go take lessons, and then, you know, you just got to get around the scene out here. It's hard. It takes a lot. Young people, you just got to understand. It takes a long time to make a lot of money. Quit thinking you finna just hit it. That's not how this works. It takes a long time to make a lot of money. I just got this money summer for last. I'm 61 years old. I just got this money summer for last. Took me a long time, man. But there's joy in the process, too. See, you got to enjoy the process. You got to be grateful when you're making $50,000. Then you got to be grateful when you get to $75,000. You got to be grateful at $80,000. A lot of people stay pissed off because they ain't a millionaire. But I got news for you. If you pissed off where you are right now, you'll never be a millionaire. You want me to tell you why? Because there is a principle of success that God requires our gratitude. The more you're grateful for, the more God will give you to be grateful for. Because, see, God, he real smart. He got this system set up real smart. So you can immediately increase your life by being grateful. Instead of complaining about what's going on. Man, I got to go to work today. Man, I got these kids. See, you asked for all this shit, though. Remember when you wanted a job? Remember when you wanted a baby? Remember when you wanted to get the new car? Well, the new car come with some bills. Well, remember when you wanted to get to a bigger place? You got the bigger place? It costs more money. You know what I learned? You can't cry about what's on your plate when your whole goal was to eat. You can't, man. And if you, the moment you start showing God more gratitude, he'll give you more stuff because he's such a fair God. You know, what he do is he's not going to keep giving you stuff if what you got you can't handle already. So he ain't going to put no more on you than you can bear. So why are you tripping?

0: not all you got to do? He said, well, let me quit giving him stuff to do because he already can't handle this here. You kill more blessings by not being grateful. That's the number one blessing blocker, lack of gratitude. That's the number one reason I have what I have, and that's the number one reason why I'm going to get more, because I just stay grateful for what I have. And I'm busy, man. But last year I was complaining a lot, and I couldn't understand why these few deals wasn't closing. I was on vacation this year. I was sitting on the boat. I was looking out over the water, and God just, he just showed it to me. He said, well, Steve, you've been complaining a lot about your workload, about how much you got. I can't give you no more because I don't want to tax you. I don't want to overburden you. I came back, told my wife that. We finished up the vacation. I came back. I changed everything. I wake up every morning with nothing but gratitude, and I became more efficient. And I'm telling you right now, two of them deals, I signed one yesterday because I figured it out. The cool thing about it is it don't take God a long time to bless you. He starts immediately, man. Listen to me, y'all. Wake up every day and start being grateful. Wake up every day. Don't check your phone first. Don't check your texts and messages. Wake up every morning and just start thanking him for just your life, your kids, your job, your house, your food, your clothes, your money, your car, your husband, your boyfriend. And then immediately after that, you'll have a better day. And then watch, he start giving you more stuff. It's really not a magic trick to getting rich, man. You just have to learn the principles of success.
1: Right, so voilà ça, un bien normal. 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Yes, so we're going to play some music, Love Breakfast Show, going to probably sponsor Babs and Beg Seychelles. Your story matters.
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0: serves as an important reference for legal practitioners and researchers, while also enabling the president to access the full updated constitution in a single source.
1: A special edition because it contains all the amendments that have taken place since 1993 to date. So it's a self-contained document, and it's especially to be noted that within the document, wherever provision has been changed to amendments or repeal, it is specifically provided. So researchers, jurists, lawyers making reference to the document will see the historical legislative changes that has happened in the document.
0: The UN's International Maritime Organization, IMO, is set to evacuate more than 11,000 sailors who have been stranded in the Gulf because of the US-Israel war against Iran. The large-scale operation would be carried out in cooperation with Iran, Oman, the US, or the coastal states in the region, and the maritime industry. An interim deal was signed last week to end the conflict, but both the US and Iran continued to clash on the details of the MOU. With this, we come to the end of a news summary. I'll be back at 7:30 for the French news.
2: Thank you, Norlis, for the news in English. And our weather forecast for today, we'll be expecting some cloudy weather with some showers at times, with maximum temperature 29 degrees Celsius, minimum of 24 degrees Celsius, with the wind direction southeast and wind speeds at 25 to 40 kilometers per hour, which will make the state of the sea moderate. So there you have it, your weather forecast here in Paradise FM. 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

0: Alright, so makanya cuma zinsa, si song-song ki sorti dans sa film Annie, classic. It's a hard knock life, right? So nous attendons nous quitte section encore une fois et nous pouvons donner la réponse avec sa petite theme song qui là. 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Itzimo, Inspector Gadget, ok. Dans nos WhatsApp. Good morning, kids. Non, non, Genesis, bonjour.
1: Good morning, the answer is Inspector Gadget from Genesis. Have a lovely day. Bye.
0: Bye. Have a lovely day too. Bye. Bonjour.
2: Good morning, this is Amelia. And now the answer is Inspector Gadget. Bye, have a nice day,
0: DJ Extreme. Have a nice day, guys. Paradise FM too. Look at Ghostbuster from Kane and Dad. All right, thank you. No, no, see, no, guy Tyler. Bonjour, Tyler.
3: 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The answer is Inspector. Inspector Gadget.
0: Merci beaucoup. Thank you. Good morning.
4: 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Bye. Have a nice day.
0: Have a nice day, Anela. Good morning.
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1: On t'a pas dit, Mia, hein? Tu l'as. Bonjour, I'm Extreme, it's Inspector Gadget by Noah Arisol. Bonjour et good morning.
2: 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My name is Ashley Abel and the answer is Inspector Gadget. Bye, have a nice day.
1: Have a nice day, Ashley. Good morning.
3: Good morning, DJ Extreme. My name is Hedron Babe. The answer is Inspector Gadget. Have a nice day. Bye.
1: Bye. Have a nice day too. Good morning, Stanila.
4: DJ Extreme. Today, you finally play Inspector Gadget. And the answer is Inspector Gadget. It's Daniela. And I hope you all have a nice day. It's cold today.
1: It's
4: bye.
1: Cold. Yes, bye. It's cold. It's going to rain too. So stay warm. Stay warm. Thank you very much for your message, Daniela. Finally, comme si tu me spécifies. Bonjour.

0: Have a nice day, Chelsea and Federico. And Ungay, good morning. It's Inspector Gadget from Elia Williams' mom, bringing back good memories after school cartoons on SBC back then. Yeah, imagine. C'est que comme si cartoon tu commences, non? Collé devant TV. Bonjour.
1: Good morning, Rise and Shine, everybody. How are you, Uncle Extreme? It's Eloise, and the answer is Inspector Gadget. Today, my mom had to help me. Bye. Have a nice day, everybody.
0: So, mommy had to help. Have a nice day, too. Mommy, suppose you have a response to you aussi, hein, Eloise? Good morning, Extreme. It's Elvira and Ellie Chiwa. The answer is Inspector Gadget. Have a blessed day. Et aussi, Nunga, it's Elia Labish. The answer is Inspector Gadget. Elia!
2: 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It's Inspector Gadget. Bye-bye. Have a nice day, DJ Extreme.
0: Bye-bye. Have a nice day, Elia. Enjoy. Emran Velo, since you're my affair. Bonjour, Emran. Bonjour.
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3: It's Amael. The answer is, drum roll, please, Expective Gadgets. Bye, have a nice day. Expective Gadgets.
0: Yes, all right. Thank you. Merci beaucoup, merci beaucoup. Drum roll, please, eh? Bonjour.
4: 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Have a birthday. Bye.
0: Bye. So, nous avons mis ça sur Chikut. Of course, the lieu sinti moment ça fait Inspector Gadget. Okay, so, is it Inspector Gadget? All right, so guys, yes, it is Inspector Gadget. All right, so félicitations, on a un petit message, so écoute, I'm guessing, mommy, Heloise, on regarde un coup, bonjour.
5: 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It's Heloise, mom, and the answer is Inspector Gadget. 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
0: Have a nice day, so voilà, voilà. 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Have a blessed day. Bye, guys. Alright, so we have two voices, no business we have.
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1: All right, good morning, sports fans. You know I'm happy today. Let's check out some World Cup. So first up, Portugal didn't just win, they threw an absolute party in Houston. So Roberto Martinez's squad completely dismantled Uzbekistan in a 5-0 demolition. If you bought an Uzbekistan jersey before the kickoff, my deepest condolences. Yes, and meanwhile in Boston, England fans are currently wiping the sleep from their eyes after a cagey, frustrating 0-0 draw against Ghana. So Declan Rice and the Three Lions passed the ball to death, but couldn't find the back of the net to save their lives. Let's move over in Toronto. Croatia quietly got the job done, edging past the stubborn Panama squad 1-0 to snatch all 3 points. And if you want live drama right now, Colombia is leading Congo 1-0 deep into the second half. Daniel Munoz just broke the deadlock in the 75th minute with an absolute rocket.

0: All right, so let's check out what's happening behind the scenes at World Cup. So, the Great British Pizza Ban. So, word out is the English camp in Boston is that manager Thomas Tuchel is absolutely furious after the dull 0-0 draw against Ghana. So, rumor has it a local pizza delivery man was spotted slipping into the team's hotel hours before kickoff. So Tuchel allegedly intercepted the delivery, banned all cheat meals until the knockout round, and forced the squad onto a strict diet of plain chicken, brown rice, and disappointment. So no goals, no cross, boys. And the French dressing room Mario Kart tournament. So remember that massive 2-hour lightning delay during the France and Iraq match in Philly? So while fans were cramped like sardines in the concourse, the French squad found a creative way to kill time. Word is that Ousmane Dembele had a portable gaming rig in his locker room bag, and the entire team ended up staging a high-stakes Mario Kart tournament to keep their flexes sharp. So Kylian Mbappe reportedly lost the race right before heading back out onto the pitch, which explains why he looked so angry when he scored that second goal. And moving on, people who really don't like this guy, Cristiano Ronaldo, Houston Ice Machine takeover. So following Portugal's absolute 5-0 destruction of Uzbekistan down in Houston, Cristiano Ronaldo proved once again that he's not a regular human being. So team insiders leaked that Ronaldo requested an entire industrial-sized ice machine to be rolled directly into his private recovery room at the stadium. So while the rest of the squad was celebrating with music and sports drinks, CR7 spent 2 hours submerged in freezing water, reportedly lecturing the young players on the benefits of cellular recovery. So, no pizza for England, video games for France, and Cristiano Ronaldo living in an icebox. The World Cup behind the scenes is a completely different world, alright? So, keep that radio locked in. This was your sports update here on Paradise FM. Good morning, Seychelles.
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0: FM. The debate on the Seychelles Broadcasting Corporation, the SBC bill, is continuing in the National Assembly. During the session, members of the opposition LDS expressed their objections to the proposed legislation, while members of United Seychelles, including the elected member for Roche-Keimer, Audrey Vidotta, and several of her colleagues, spoke in support of the bill, stating that there are measures in place to protect the independence of the SBC. LDS member Wavell Woodcock argued that the bill undermines rather than strengthens the independence and autonomy of the SBC. He stated that one of the main concerns relates to the appointment of board members. According to Mr. Woodcock, under the existing legislation, board members are appointed through the Constitutional Appointments Authority. However, under the proposed bill, President Hermini would be able to select 5 board members through a committee appointed to oversee the selection process. Seychelles is taking steps to strengthen its ability to identify and address risks linked to illegal financial activities and failure to comply with international sanctions through a 2-day workshop held at Eden Blue Hotel. The workshop has brought together representatives from government agencies, financial institutions, and private sector to discuss emerging risks, including the use of cryptocurrencies, sanction evasions, and other methods used to move funds across borders undetected, especially to invest in weaponry. Supported by experts from the Royal United Services Institute, Russia, the initiative also aims to help Seychelles assess potential vulnerabilities and strengthen cooperation among key stakeholders. Superintendent Marcus Jean is the head of the Financial Intelligence Unit.
1: This today's session is all about proliferation financing, which is for us Seychelles to undergo a national risk assessment. This is also in line with the 2027 mutual evaluation, which is supposed to happen by January, and also to assist us to ensure that we are in line with the FATF recommendation.
0: Seychelles and the Russian Federation have signed an agreement to enhance dialogue and cooperation among labor inspectors. The agreement was signed by the Minister for Employment and Human Resources Planning, Edith Alexander, at the 11th Russian Labor Inspectors Forum being held in Russia from the 22nd to the 26th of June. The agreement builds on the recent state visit of President Patrick Hermini to Russia, during which the Minister for Foreign Affairs and Diaspora, Barry Fore, signed a Memorandum of Understanding, which established a structured framework to deepen

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Sex.

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And since this is our last day together, I want to hold you just one more time. When you turn and walk away,

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